if you ain't tryna. We can't hang if you ain't tryna. We can't hang if you ain't tryna take no risk. We can't hang if you ain't tryna take no risk. I'm tryna get more than a million, sign right up on that check.

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I've really been the ghost since I was a kid. Steady on adventures like I'm Finn. Asking questions, I'm a fit. Want the next play, I call this. 7-6-2, blow off your limbs. Knock off your top, this ain't no trim. We can't hang if you ain't trying to take no risk. I'm trying to get more than a million sign. Right up on that check.

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I've really been the ghost since I was a kid. Steady on adventures like I'm Finn. Asking questions, I'm a fib. Want the next play, I call dibs. 7-6-2, blow off your limbs. Knock off your top, this ain't no trim. We can't hang it, dude. Try to take no risk. I'm trying to get more than a milli sign. Right up on that